0: La Mega.
1: I want to see all the ladies out there shaking that onion. Yeah, shake it, baby.

I want to go. You wanna get out? I want to go and do. You wanna get out? I want to go and do. Do you wanna get out? I want to go and do. You wanna get out? I want to go and do. Do you wanna get out? I want to go and do. You wanna get out? I want to go and do. Do you wanna get out? I want to go and do.

Is it a lie when you said you were cold at night? Is it a lie when you said that I was the one? Is it a lie when you said we belong together? Is it a lie when you said that you loved me? Is it a lie when you said that you wait for me? Is it a lie when you said you were cold at night? Is it a lie when you said you were afraid at night? Is it a lie when you said that I was the one? Is it a lie when you said that there was no one? Is it a lie when you said we belong together? Is it a lie when you said we would last forever?

Come on. Woo! All right, what me say? Well, it's got to be a blessing indeed. An original singer. Mario, run the track.